0: Listen, didn't you have a daughter? Didn't you have a daughter with a lovely name? Yeah, a lovely, what was it now? A lovely lyrical, lilting name like,
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And all the people that are from here just want to get away. And all the people that aren't from here would like to come and stay. Oh, I love el obelisco. And all the people that are from here just want to go to Spain. And then San Telmo to buy some antiguos. 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

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And all the people that aren't from here would like to come and stay. Oh, I love El Obelisco. All the people that are from here just want to get away. And all the people that aren't from here would like to come and stay. 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